0: 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Wir bringen Fußball zurück in die City. Checkt auf unserer Map, welcher Späti die Spielezeit. Und gönnt euch Freigetränke zu jedem Deutschlandspiel. 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
1: When I was in the third grade, I thought that I was gay, 'cause I could draw, my uncle was, and I kept my room straight. I told my mom, tears rushing down my face, she's like, Ben, you've loved girls since before pre-K. Trippin', yeah, I guess she had a point, didn't she? Bunch of stereotypes all in my head. I remember doing the math, like, yeah, I'm good at Little League, a preconceived idea of what it all meant. But those that like the same sex have the characteristics. The right-wing conservatives think it's a decision, and you can be cured with some treatment and religion. Man-made rewiring of a predisposition, playing God. Oh nah, here we go. America the brave still fears what we don't know. God loves all his children, it's somehow forgotten, but we paraphrase a book written 3,500 years ago.
2: Bye-bye.
1: I don't know.

0: royalties and pub too.
1: Where you at?
0: At the house with it, watching Santas.
1: Who you with?
0: On the couch with my favorite Santa.
1: Fuck that bitch.
0: I was about to, but you convinced us. Should I decorate her walls or log off to Pinterest? Never too late to meditate on emotional attachment.

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That's when I knew that your heart was scarring. 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
1: How could I not leak it? 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

0: Leute, wenn ihr denkt, dass es wie ein absoluter Fiebertraum klingt, dass Jason Derulo im Bierkönig auf Malle performt, dann habt ihr uns noch nicht gehört oder nicht mitbekommen. 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
2: Jason Derulo, El Bierkönig. So first of all, thank you that we can meet each other and talk again. So how was it now?
3: Fire, man. That venue is crazy. Like everybody was turned up, ready to party. It was my kind of place for sure.
2: Do you know what kind of culture Mallorca and Ballermann is?
3: I don't know. I know Mallorca, but I don't know what Ballermann is. What is that?
2: Have you heard of Ballermann also?
3: No.
2: So Ballermann is like a party culture. It's like I don't know. It is Spain, but it is like Germany as well. Like 90% German people as well. So
3: yeah, that's what I know.
2: Yeah.
3: That's why I gave him a little German. My little Ich liebe dich.
2: Yeah, Ich liebe dich. And what kind of other German things?
3: I said Hände hoch today as well. A couple things I said.
2: So you have another spot, the Ballermann spot or Mallorca spot tomorrow?
3: I do. I don't know, to be honest, I don't know off the top of my head where it's going to be. But so you guys know.
2: So do you know some Ballermann hits, like some Ballermann tracks, like I don't know, like
3: I don't know. I remember I didn't know what the word was, so I don't know.
2: Ballermann is just like
3: no, I know what it is now.
2: We are in Mallorca and Mallorca party hits.
3: Yeah, but you're asking me if I know the hits. I didn't even know what the word was, so you know I don't know what the hits are. So you gotta school me.
2: I can school you, no problem. So you ready?
3: Yeah, please.
2: Okay. So like in German we say der Zug hat keine Bremsen.
3: Der Zug. What's the name for?
2: Der Zug hat keine Bremsen.
3: Der Zug hat keine Bremsen.
2: Yeah, like the train has no brakes.
3: Okay, word. Okay, I love it.
2: Or another thing is like Wackelkontakt.
3: Wackelkontakt.
2: Wäre ich ein Möbelstück, dann wäre ich eine Lampe aus den 70ern. So it's like translated, it would be like, if I would be a furniture, I would be a lamp of the 70s.
3: Damn. I don't know about that one. That's crazy.
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0: On the couch with my favorite Santa.
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0: I was about to, but you convinced us. 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

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Tripping. Yeah, I guess she had a point, didn't she? 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